0: It is the 4th of July holiday prequel. It's the day everyone's taking off for the 4th of July, so we are also doing that.
1: Right.
0: Playing some of our favorite moments here on XYZ with Eric Zachary.
1: Correct.
0: But it is also Jordan's birthday weekend.
1: Yes, it is.
0: And I don't like to let my guy get overshined by America.
1: Thank you.
0: 250, whatever. Right. Have you heard of 35?
1: Thank you, Eric.
2: I appreciate that.
0: Thank you. In my hands, for a little noise here, ASMR, whatever the kids call it.
1: Yep.
0: I have a box, which is Jordan's birthday present, which I will give him later on the show.
1: Clearly, it's not fragile the way you were just bopping it around.
0: I don't know that.
1: Okay. So,
0: could be
1: could be broken.
0: It's an Amazon return. We'll get a new one.
1: Okay.
0: Happy 4th of July from all of us here on XYZ with Eric Zachary, and Jordan's present is on the way.
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1: 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It's your XYZ ENT Entertainment Report, all brought to you by Eggland's Best. We're talking about Dua Lipa.
2: Yes.
1: Who is opening a bookstore. Love it.
3: This is super exciting. Yes. Dua Lipa just gets cooler and cooler every day. If you don't know, Dua Lipa has a book club that she runs online. She does interviews with authors and other celebrities. It's called Service 95. And she has recently decided to open a library of banned and censored books in Portugal.
2: Porto, specifically.
3: Yes, Porto. Yes. So it's going to permanently reside inside the Livraria Leo bookshop, which is kind of just known for being a little bit more progressive and having books that you wouldn't find.
2: Just niche books.
3: But she has this quote when she was talking about it that's kind of being passed around the girl bosses of the internet right now. She said, because sometimes the most subversive thing you can do is read a book and then talk about it. So like the Handmaid's Tale, for example, is a banned or censored book.
2: Right.
3: So there are a lot of these stories that are just kind of getting lost in the woodwork.
2: Sure,
3: and
2: sure.
3: Being pushed aside that are kind of important.
2: We're losing recipes and Dua Lipa wants to save them.
1: Yeah.
2: And I think that's important.
1: I think, I mean, it's, you know, I don't want to get too dark with it, but this is very Fahrenheit 451.
2: Like, sure, yeah.
1: You know, protect the books that people are saying people shouldn't have eyes on.
2: And did they ban that one?
1: That would be ironic.
2: You know, that might be a banned
1: take
2: book.
1: Take Ray Bradbury out of it.
2: Yeah.
1: All right. Yeah, but Dua, new bookstore is open in Portugal. This is very cool. Your XYZ ENT Entertainment Report, all brought to you by Eggland's Best.
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13: Here's your updated forecast for North Iowa and Southern Minnesota. Cloudy skies tonight with a chance of thunderstorms. Lows level off around 67. Winds out of the south, 5 to 10 miles per hour. Mainly cloudy skies expected tomorrow. Chance for storms. High temperatures reach up to 84. Slight chance of thunderstorms tomorrow night. Lows dip down to about 62. Partly cloudy. And that's your forecast from North Iowa and Southern Minnesota's weather leader, Star 106. Currently, it's 79 degrees.
0: 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And officially off the clock. 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

0: I have developed something new that I like to call secret lunch.
1: Okay. Do you have a hot dog in your sleeve?
0: No, that's just Tuesday. No, Jordan, you were talking about how the other day you figured out like how to go shopping with your significant other. Like, sure. You cracked the code.
1: Right.
0: I cracked the code to like getting what I want now when like my girlfriend and I can't agree on when to go to a restaurant we want to go to.
1: Okay.
0: And that's just go to it by yourself for lunch in secret. And then if you get to go again later, you just pretend it's still the first time.
2: So did you just do this?
0: Yes. Because we're in New York right now. I had the award show 2 days ago and she is an attorney. She's much smarter than me, but she has a law office here.
1: Right.
0: So
1: right.
0: I get to pretend to work from my hotel room with you guys, but I also get to like go do lunch in Manhattan. And there's a sushi place I really like. And I was I'm not super confident that she's not going to try to do that girl thing where she's like, well, this doesn't sound good now that it's 8:30 at night. Let's switch to Mexican or something.
1: I hate that.
0: Right. And I'm generalizing, but I just don't want to risk that. I need the sushi in my life. So I'm hedging my bet. So I did a little secret lunch. And then if I go again tonight, it's a win-win.
1: Dude, I actually really like this idea. This
0: secret lunch, man.
1: You've sold me on secret lunch.
3: Yeah, turn it up. XYZ with Eric.

0: Mom's hot take on XYZ with Eric Zachary. It's coming up next. My mom joining the show to provide her version of what's trending pop culture or
1: definitely
0: more things that just interest her.
1: I think they interest everybody when
0: like,
1: they listen.
0: Like what, Mom?
1: Well, conventions. So I've never been a big convention gal.
0: You ever heard of conventions? Where people gather and talk about mutual interests?
2: The trending thing conventions.
1: Yeah. I've never been one that was like, I have a yearning to go to a button collection or something like that or a convention.
0: Sure, button collection convention.
1: Yeah, I'm sure they exist. Anyways, this one I would go to. Okay. And I'm going to, you're going to laugh at me, but I would like to go to the crime convention.
0: Crime con
1: happened this past week.
0: What do you do? Is this for like the people that are really into like
1: podcasts? The podcasts and stuff. And the Nancy Grace was there. I love Nancy Grace.
0: Okay.
1: She's small. My God, she's tiny. She's 4 foot nine.
0: Is she really 4 foot nine? My God.
2: That's crazy.
3: That can't be
2: right. That can't be real.
0: It's legally a little person. She's not 4'9".
2: Well, she's 5'2". She's 5'2".
0: Big difference.
1: Yeah. Not a big difference. A small difference. There was...
0: Mom, all right. We'll talk about crime conventions and no Nancy Grace next on Mom's Hot Take. Hang on.
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2: You know that I'm a big crime podcast junkie.
1: I didn't know that.
2: Oh, God, I love and your girlfriend loves it, too. And I saw some clips from people who were at CrimeCon convention, and for the first time in my whole life, I thought I would have liked to have been there and met some of these people.
1: I've done a lot of conventions. I've either worked them or attended them for varying things, and I just don't know what you would do at CrimeCon. Like, do they have like an OJ booth and people could try on a glove?
2: No. They hear the speakers talk.
1: Casey Anthony corner. Like, I don't know. Like,
2: maybe. There's a lot of books for sale. There's a lot of speakers.
1: But what do you do at this crowd? Like, do they...
2: Share secrets. Like, where is Nancy Guthrie?
3: Okay.
2: Where is Nancy Guthrie's mom? I mean, where is...
1: Probably not there.
2: But we all discuss, like, what happened to her? I mean, how exciting to be in a room full of people that really get you.
4: What was the last crime podcast you listened to?
2: Crime Junkies.
1: Okay. And like,
4: were they there?
2: Those two ladies were there. Okay. Ashley Banfield, I listen to a lot right now. We're big on the Brian Hooker murder or whatever he did to his wife. Said allegedly, and
1: that's not how you phrase that.
2: Okay. Well, it's the way
1: getting accused for like pushing his wife off a sailboat, right?
2: All right.
1: Yeah, okay. So you just go to these conventions and you try to solve them, or
2: we're out there actively solving these things, and I want to go.
1: There's several conventions of these that happen around the world, and they're called detective departments and police departments.
2: Crime conventions.
1: Okay. All right. Mom's hot take. She wants to join a crime convention.
2: Please join me. Please.
1: XYZ with her exactly.
2: Invite me.
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3: Here's your updated forecast for North Iowa and Southern Minnesota. Cloudy skies tonight with a chance of thunderstorms. Lows level off around 67. Winds out of the south, 5 to 10 miles per hour. Mainly cloudy skies expected tomorrow. Chance for storms. High temperatures reach up to 84. Slight chance of thunderstorms tomorrow night. Lows dip down to about 62. Partly cloudy. And that's your forecast from North Iowa and Southern Minnesota's weather leader, Star 106. Currently 77.
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0: 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It's our weekly segment where typically we've sent producers, Audrey, former members of the show to the bars.
1: That's right.
0: And Jordan and I said, you guys are having all the fun.
1: Exactly.
0: It's time
1: to let the big dogs out.
0: Also, we waited for nicer weather. But yeah, Jordan and I are like, you know, let's get back out
1: let's
0: there.
1: Let's do
0: let's
1: it.
0: Let's tag team it.
1: Yep.
0: So we took over Drink and Think, where we head to the bars. We record after a shot or three and test people's pop culture trivia questions.
1: That's right.
0: I'm excited to hear it back because I don't remember all
1: of it. Oh, buddy, is it fun.
0: All right. XYZ's Drink and Think is next. Hang on.
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1: So last night, Jordan and I took it upon ourselves to do Drink and Think Ourselves.
2: Yep.
1: This is the segment where we send various members of the show to the bars to test people on pop culture trivia.
2: Correct.
1: After they've been consuming an adult beverage or four.
2: Yes.
1: And Jordan and I were like, hey, you know, summer's almost here.
2: We got to do it.
1: Let's do it.
2: We got to get back out.
1: So this is Jordan and Eric's first ever tag team edition of Drink and Think.
3: Hell yes. Drink and Think, you animals. We're back again. My name's Jordan. I got
4: Dale.
3: And I got
5: Quinn.
3: And I got
6: Aiden.
3: Let's see how they do. Cinco de Mayo is May the 5th. However, the day before, a lot of people say, May the 4th be with you. What film is that in reference to?
4: Star Wars.
7: Star Wars.
8: Star Wars.
3: And who did Liam Neeson play in that?
4: Qui-Gon Jinn.
3: Oh, look at him go! Let's go! Did I say Liam Neeson? I did. The drinking and thinking is not going well with me.
1: Michael Jordan is a pretty big athlete. What sport did he play?
9: Basketball.
1: You almost fumbled the easy part. All right, what other famous professional sport did he play?
9: What?
1: He played something else besides basketball.
9: Guitar?
3: Dua Lipa is suing Samsung for $15 million currently. Sing a Dua Lipa song.
4: All night, baby, got you. All night, I'm levitating.
1: Stephen Colbert just took over The Late Show in 2015. His last episode's next week. Aw, say aw.
9: Aw.
1: There you go. Who hosted The Late Show before Stephen Colbert?
9: David Letterman.
1: Wow. Sniped it. Did you stick your tongue out
9: of the neck guard?
1: You're a freak. No.
9: Oh.
1: You kind of hear the tongue move.
3: Yeah, yeah. It was
1: that
3: bad.
1: That was Riv.
3: Yes.
1: Shout out to Riv.
3: Quite a character.
1: Who thought the other sport that Michael Jordan played was guitar.
3: And then ping pong. Which could be true.
1: This is just a small piece of the craziness that happened. XYZ's Drink and Think, all brought to you by O'Reilly Auto Parts, your professional parts people. 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
1: Yeah, Audrey. 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
16: Here's your updated forecast for North Iowa and Southern Minnesota. Cloudy skies tonight with a chance of thunderstorms. Lows level off around 67. Winds out of the south, 5 to 10 miles per hour. Mainly cloudy skies expected tomorrow. Chance for storms. High temperatures reach up to 84. Slight chance of thunderstorms tomorrow night. Lows dip down to about 62. Partly cloudy. And that's your forecast from North Iowa and Southern Minnesota's weather leader, Star 106. Currently 77.
0: 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Woo! And officially off the clock. 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Star 106.

0: birthday tomorrow, but more importantly, at least to us here in the studio, it's Jordan's birthday on Sunday. So
1: yes.
0: In celebration of the 4th of July weekend, American 250, all that stuff. But also, Jordan's 35th birthday.
1: Yeah.
0: I got his gift right here. I've already pre-opened it just so that you can open it quicker on the air and on camera.
1: Here we go. I'm opening the box.
0: This is because you have such a love for this thing.
1: It's a box.
0: It is a box.
1: What is this?
0: It is a...
1: A portable bidet.
0: A portable bidet.
1: Bidet, buddy.
0: For years,
2: oh my God,
0: Jordan has been claiming, preaching, loving the bidet world. Just a little spritz of water in your nether regions after you're finished. And you know, we just moved to a new studio. I know I want to make you feel at home here. So now you have a portable travel ready. And it is FAA cleared to travel with.
1: Oh my God. So I can take this on the road.
0: So, you know, I know 35 awesome. Things start to leak a little. So we want to make sure.
2: Oh my God.
0: Wow. We want to make sure all the plumbing's running great. So happy birthday, buddy.
1: Do I stand while I use this?
0: You know, that's up to you. Happy birthday to Jordan, to America. And shout out to, what is it, CubeJet? Portable bidet?
1: CubeJet.
0: Yeah.
1: The bidet, buddy.
0: Happy birthday, buddy.
3: Yeah, turn it up. XYZ with Eric Zachary. Star 106.

0: field day, like what age? Like, I feel like it's
1: I'm talking like elementary school, middle school.
0: Sure. Okay. Yeah, so like that to me reminds me of like the floor scooters you would like push yourself on.
1: Oh, really?
2: Yeah. Mine was outside.
1: At the track. We were we were doing relays. We
0: See,
1: were doing
0: like
1: whatever.
0: That stuff to me is older. That's more middle school, high school, like the actual track and field activities. Mine was like passing batons with the colorful ones in the gym.
1: Oh, sure. What? Sure.
0: Yeah.
2: You got to be kidding me. My track and field day was in a field and we were doing relays, like the potato sack races and all that stuff all day long. It ruined recess for me because I was like, I want more outside time. And they were like, okay, you're outside all day. And I was
1: so you liked it or you didn't like it?
2: I liked it, but I was like, I get why you can only do this once a year.
1: Well, right, right.
0: Did you like it, Audrey?
1: I didn't participate in the last one that I was a part of.
0: Did you just call in sick or?
1: No, I hit on the bleachers the whole time.
0: You hit?
1: What? Yeah.
0: I can't judge her. I got a PE waiver in high school, so I don't have to take gym.
2: You guys are sick.
1: Yeah, I also missed gym entirely in middle school because they forgot to put it on schedule, and I just never said anything.
0: Yeah, no, I didn't need it.
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0: Audrey wants to know if Jordan and I liked the track and field day in school.
1: Yeah.
0: Why did this come to your mind?
1: Well, because I keep seeing things of places that are like, let's reimagine track and field day, because I had a couple different forms of track and field day, I will say.
0: Like, when you say track and

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America's Sweetheart is back with You Seem Pretty Sad for a Girl So In Love. She is kind of going crazy on the charts right now. And when I tell you I scoured the internet to find similar artists to her, I was looking. But I think I found some good ones. So we are going to start off with Messages by Pom Pom Squad.

If you're missing Olivia Rodrigo's more angsty guts version of herself, go check out Pom Pom Squad. They are a really cool band. It's the solo project of Mia Baron. They tend to blend 60s pop and indie rock, and there's a lot of themes of coming of age and femininity. So if you're missing, good for you, go check out Pom Pom Squad. Next off, we are moving on to To Love Somebody by Holly Humberstone.

If you like Olivia Rodrigo and you don't know who Holly Humberstone is yet, it is time to find out. She is a British singer-songwriter. She's 26 years old, and she has opened for not only Olivia Rodrigo, but also Taylor Swift. She is definitely up and coming and somebody to keep an eye on. So go check her out. Holly Humberstone, this is To Love Somebody. Next, we are moving on to Ella Jane's Time On.

0: Ella Jane was born and raised in New York. She has been writing songs since she was 11 and playing piano since she was 4. She released her very first song using GarageBand, which I just think is so cool and sweet, very DIY. So if you want to check her out, this is Ella Jane with Time On. 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I am Audrey. 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
6: Here's your updated forecast for North Iowa and Southern Minnesota. Cloudy skies expected tonight with a chance of thunderstorms. Lows level off around 67. Winds out of the southeast, 5 to 10 miles per hour. Cloudy skies with a few peaks of sun tomorrow. Chance of thunderstorms. Daytime highs approaching 84. Partly cloudy tomorrow night. Slight chance for storms. Lows around 62. And that's your forecast from North Iowa and Southern Minnesota's weather leader, Star 106. Currently, it's 75 degrees.
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0: crime con. My mom wants to attend a crime convention.
1: You want to put a cape on? Want to go crime bust?
2: I'm sorry.
3: You want to be Batman, like the original version?
1: I want to go be a superhero.
0: I think you're very confused of what this convention is. Because like I think a crime convention is probably public speakers that are like, hey, I was a part of this investigation. And that's
1: I am so into it. I am Nancy Drew here.
0: Yeah, but in my head, and I think in your head, you're arriving and they assign you a cape and a giant magnifying glass.
3: And it's like, I'm going to find a clue.
0: Yeah, and like you're like, oh, we're going to fix the whole situation with Nancy Guthrie.
3: There's a whole evidence, Eric.
1: There's a whole lot of people in my age range that love these crime shows.
0: Evidence. No, Mom, that says entrance. 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
1: XYZ with Eric Zachary. What are actors that you can only see as their characters? Like, no matter who they are in real life, you will never unsee who they play on screen.
2: The immediate one for me is, like, I don't even know his real name, but the kid who played Joffrey in Game of Thrones.
3: Oh,
2: like,
3: yeah,
2: you're
3: sure.
2: Always going to be Joffrey.
1: Done anything else?
2: I don't even know, but if okay. I saw him on the street, I'd be like, no, stay away. I hate that you did that to Sansa. And then also Robert Downey Jr. That's just Iron Man now.
1: I've seen Robert Downey Jr. in so many different roles. That,
3: yeah.
1: Like, and he really is who he plays. Like, he is that quick and sarcastic in real life.
2: Well, that's why he's Iron Man to me now. Because, like, even though I saw Oppenheimer, I was like, what's Iron Man doing in this?
1: See, but I saw so many Robert Downey Jr. movies before Iron Man that, like, I just see Iron Man and I'm like, oh, that's Robert Downey Jr.
2: Ah, okay. You can't divorce him from himself.
1: Yeah, for me, it's Daniel Radcliffe. Like, the poor kid. You're never not going to be Harry Potter. Really any of them. Like,
3: have you seen
1: Grint.
3: Swiss Army Man?
1: Is that Daniel Radcliffe?
3: Yes.
1: No, but that's because he's doing all these like indie flicks. Like, I'm not gonna watch that.
2: right.
1: I'm gonna watch The Sorcerer's Stone.
3: He is certainly not. Harry Potter in that.
1: Okay. Well.
3: Mine are all the Pretty Little Liars characters. Core four. I saw a picture of Shay Mitchell today, just like when I was scrolling down my feed. And I was like, that's Emily from Pretty Little Liars. I have no other association with her. Same with Lucy Hale and Ashley Benson and the other girl who plays Spencer.
1: I think it's that way with the Friends cast for me too. I mean, Jennifer Aniston did a pretty good job of breaking the illusion.
2: She's done a lot.
1: Yeah, I mean, David Schwimmer's gonna always be Ross.
2: For me, the worst one is Joey, because I have to think about the fact that his name is Matt LeBlanc. You know?
1: He's just Joey.
2: It's just Joey all the time. And I think even some of the Friends cast in recent interviews will say Joey and not Matt.
1: Yeah.
2: You know? So, like, I think even to them, like,
1: he hasn't done anything.
2: I don't even mean to be like rude like that, but I'm like, that's Joey.
1: Who's someone that it doesn't matter what, if they win an Academy Award, amazing, but they're still always going to be what so and so character. Let us know what actor that is for you. XYZ content on Instagram.
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7: Here's your updated forecast for North Iowa and Southern Minnesota. Cloudy skies expected tonight with a chance of thunderstorms. Lows level off around 67. Winds out of the southeast, 5 to 10 miles per hour. Cloudy skies with a few peaks of sun tomorrow. Chance of thunderstorms. Daytime highs approaching 84. Partly cloudy tomorrow night. Slight chance for storms. Lows around 62. And that's your forecast from North Iowa and Southern Minnesota's weather leader, Star 106. Currently, it's 75 degrees.
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0: What's your favorite kind of firework, Audrey?
1: Probably the kind that go pew pew pew pew pew pew pew pew pew pew, like all. You know, like what
2: the
1: I'm
2: whistle
1: one,
2: the little whistle missiles.
1: No, yeah.
2: Oh, I was gonna say no. That's yes. I have a funny story. Allegedly, I set those off in high school, and it was my dad like supervising us, and a cop car rolled up while they were going off, and the kids scattered,
3: and my dad was just
2: standing there, and the missiles are bouncing off the car, and the cop was just staring my dad down, like, "Are you proud of yourself right now?"
1: No.
2: And this allegedly occurred in a state where those are not legal.
0: Uh-oh. Happy 4th of July
2: from all of us here at XYZ with Eric Zachary.
3: Please stay safe this weekend.
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0: who threw a Dubai chocolate at Jordan's car? You have like a 2008 Pontiac. Right, that's just adding insult to injury.
1: I do not know why I have been targeted. I'm very upset. And there was a short window of time because I used the car the night before, and then the following morning I went out and there was just a smeared, like, melted chocolate. The little Dubai strand pistachio things are all over the place. I thought a bird had, like, way too much poop. I thought somebody threw up on the car at first. Right. So
0: is it more or less offensive that it's Dubai chocolate? Like, that's more an expensive brand.
1: Well, you spent money
0: to hurt you.
1: To hurt me.
0: He's like, Reese's or nothing, man.
1: Yeah,
0: it's
1: come
0: XYZ.
1: On.
0: When's the time that something happened to your car and you're like, I'm just confused?
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2: Jordan had Dubai chocolate smeared on his car.
3: I don't know why.
2: He claims someone else did it. I could see this being a very drunk Jordan activity.
3: I don't know. Like, this would be funny. No,
4: it's like secretly just you.
3: Don't put this on me. I was very offended, very upset. There was a short window in time in which this could have happened. It's not easy to clean that stuff off the car. I came out with like a boiling pot of water to try to get it off.
4: Yeah.
3: There's like families like with their kids in strollers, like, oh my God.
2: Yeah, you live across the street from a high school too.
3: Right, exactly. So I think it's a high school kid that did this.
4: Like for fun.
3: I don't know if it was for fun. I don't know if they were sick, but like it seems like it had at least been chewed to some degree.
4: Did they throw up a Dubai chocolate on your car?
3: I don't. I hope not. I hope not. But it's not.
2: I don't mean to out your tax bracket, Jordan, but you live on like a very nice street, right?
3: Yeah.
2: So there's a lot of nice cars on the street. Yours is not one of them because you guys inherited a 2008 Pontiac G6.
3: Yeah,
2: so
3: yeah.
2: I just want to know someone's thinking as they walk down this otherwise very nice street of like, oh yeah, that's the car. Let's make it look worse.
3: You know what's crazy? So like that means somebody's out here going, oh, that's the poorest person on the block. Attack him.
4: That's the person who needs the Dubai chocolate
3: right, exactly.
4: on their car.
3: Get the Audi. Get the Tesla. Yeah. Like, come on.
4: Yeah. Get the Tesla.
3: I'm already poor. You can see it. I have enough.
2: I had someone put gum in my key lock once, and that was just a nightmare.
4: That was a targeted attack. Yeah, what'd you do to them, Eric?
3: Yeah.
2: Oh, I dated them. That's what it was. It was an ex for sure. Right.
4: Oh, well, there you go.
3: Right, there it is. Open and shut.
2: No, don't. Audrey was like, oh yeah, then I'm on her side. It's I get it.
4: Well, I mean, I think it was wrong, but like you got to get your lick in when you can, you know?
2: No. That is not good advice to give out on a radio show, Audrey. It's okay. XYZ with Eric Zachary.
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7: Here's your updated forecast for North Iowa and Southern Minnesota. Cloudy skies expected tonight with a chance of thunderstorms. Lows level off around 67. Winds out of the southeast, 5 to 10 miles per hour. Cloudy skies with a few peaks of sun tomorrow. Chance of thunderstorms. Daytime highs approaching 84. Partly cloudy tomorrow night. Slight chance for storms. Lows around 62. And that's your forecast from North Iowa and Southern Minnesota's weather leader, Star 106. Right now, 73.
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0: The 4th of July holiday prequel. It's the day everyone's taking off for the 4th of July, so we are also doing that.
1: Right.
0: Playing some of our favorite moments here on XYZ with Eric Zachary.
1: Correct.
0: But it is also Jordan's birthday weekend.
1: Yes, it is.
0: And I don't like to let my guy get overshined by America.
1: Thank
0: like
1: you.
0: 250, whatever. Right. Have you heard of 35?
1: Thank you, Eric. I appreciate
2: that. Have you heard
1: that.
2: Of 35?
0: Yeah. So in my hands, for a little noise here, ASMR, whatever the kids call it.
1: Yep.
0: I have a box, which is Jordan's birthday present, which I will give him later on the show.
1: Clearly, it's not fragile the way you were just bopping it around.
0: I don't know that.
1: Okay.
0: So, could be
1: could be broken.
0: It's an Amazon return. We'll get a new one.
1: Okay.
0: Happy 4th of July from all of us here on XYZ with Eric Zachary, and Jordan's present is on the way.
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1: 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It's your XYZ ENT Entertainment Report, all brought to you by Eggland's Best. We're talking about Dua Lipa.
2: Yes.
1: Who is opening a bookstore. Love it.
3: This is super exciting. Yes. Dua Lipa just gets cooler and cooler every day. If you don't know, Dua Lipa has a book club that she runs online. She does interviews with authors and other celebrities. It's called Service 95. And she has recently decided to open a library of banned and censored books in Portugal.
2: Porto, specifically.
3: Yes, Porto. Yes. So it's going to permanently reside inside the Livraria Leo bookshop, which is kind of just known for being a little bit more progressive and having books that you wouldn't find.
2: Just niche books.
3: But she has this quote when she was talking about it that's kind of being passed around the girl bosses of the internet right now. She said, because sometimes the most subversive thing you can do is read a book and then talk about it. So like the Handmaid's Tale, for example, is a banned or censored book.
2: Right.
3: So there are a lot of these stories that are just kind of getting lost, in the woodwork.
2: Sure.
3: And being pushed aside that are kind of important.
2: We're losing recipes and Dua Lipa wants to save them.
1: Yeah.
2: And I think that's important.
1: I think, I mean, it's, you know, I don't want to get too dark with it, but this is very Fahrenheit 451.
2: Like, sure. Yeah.
1: You know, protect the books that people are saying people shouldn't have eyes on.
2: And did they ban that one?
1: That would be ironic.
2: You know, that might be a banned
1: book. Take Ray Bradbury out of it.
2: Yeah.
1: All right. Yeah, but Dua, new bookstore is open in Portugal. This is very cool. Your XYZ ENT Entertainment Report, all brought to you by Eggland's Best.
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12: Here's your updated forecast for North Iowa and Southern Minnesota.
9: Cloudy skies expected tonight with a chance of thunderstorms. Lows level off around 67. Winds out of the southeast, 5 to 10 miles per hour. Cloudy skies with a few peaks of sun tomorrow. Chance of thunderstorms. Daytime highs approaching 84. Partly cloudy tomorrow night. Slight chance for storms. Lows around 62. And that's your forecast from North Iowa and Southern Minnesota's weather leader, Star 106. Right now, 73.
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0: Olivia Rodrigo is joining Fortnite, or at least as a playable character.
1: Yes.
0: You can play her.
1: Yeah, I mean, you know, I think that's the new thing that artists are doing with their rollouts now is if you, you know, Sabrina Carpenter did this when she dropped her last album. My thing is if I'm a celebrity and you can play as me, I need to know who's using my skin, because if you suck at the game, I don't want to keep dying.
0: I'm not even thinking that. I'm thinking like, I mean, people are creeps. Like, I'm generalizing here, but some of these guys are playing Call of Duty and Fortnite and stuff like that are 40. Yeah. Like, what are you doing with that character?
1: Well, I've seen the viral videos of like, oh, it's like 11 people all came as Sabrina Carpenter.
0: I saw Nicki Minaj did this.
1: Right, exactly. You know,
0: John Cena did it.
1: I get that. But for every one viral video, that's like thousands of people who suck at the game.
0: Yeah.
1: And I'm just like, I could not be like, you can't be 0-20 and using me, Olivia Rodrigo.
0: I want to play as you. Can I scan you?
1: No, don't play, because I got to see your kill-death spread.
0: It's not going to be good.
1: That's what I'm saying. Don't have me losing. I don't have any control of your lack of skill.
2: Yeah, turn it up.
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1: Your boys are back.
0: 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It's our weekly segment where typically we've sent producers, Audrey, former members of the show to the bars.
1: That's right.
0: And Jordan and I said, you guys are having all the fun.
1: Exactly.
0: It's time
1: to let the big dogs out.
0: Also, we waited for nicer weather. But yeah, Jordan and I are like, you know, let's get back out
1: let's
0: there.
1: Let's do
0: let's
1: it.
0: Let's tag team it. Yep. So we took over Drink and Think, where we head to the bars. We record after a shot or three and test people's pop culture trivia questions.
1: That's right.
0: I'm excited to hear it back because I don't.

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1: Oh, buddy, is it fun.
0: All right, XYZ's drinking thing is next. Hang on.
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2: So last night, Jordan and I took it upon ourselves to do Drink and Think ourselves.
3: Yep.
2: This is the segment where we send various members of the show to the bars to test people on pop culture trivia.
3: Correct.
2: After they've been consuming an adult beverage or four.
3: Yes.
2: And Jordan and I were like, hey, you know, summer's almost here.
3: We got to do it.
2: Let's do it.
3: We got to get back out.
2: So this is Jordan and Eric's first ever tag team edition of Drink and Think.
4: Hell yeah. It's Drink and Think, you animals. We're back again. My name's Jordan. I got
5: Dale.
4: And I got
6: Quinn.
4: And I got
6: Aiden.
4: Let's see how they do. Cinco de Mayo is May the 5th. However, the day before, a lot of people say, May the 4th be with you. What film is that in reference to?
5: Star Wars.
7: Star Wars.
6: Star Wars.
4: And who did Liam Neeson play in that?
5: Qui-Gon Jinn.
4: Oh, look at him go! Let's go! Did I say Liam Neeson? I did. The drinking and thinking is not going well with me.
2: Michael Jordan is a pretty big athlete. What sport did he play?
8: Basketball.
2: You almost fumbled the easy part. All right, what other famous professional sport did he play?
8: What?
2: He played something else besides basketball.
8: Guitar?
4: Dua Lipa is suing Samsung for $15 million currently. Sing a Dua Lipa song.
5: All night, baby, got you. All night, I'm levitating.
2: Stephen Colbert just took over The Late Show in 2015. His last episode's next week. Aw, say aw.
8: Aw.
2: There you go. Who hosted The Late Show before Stephen Colbert?
8: David Letterman.
2: Wow. Sniped it. Did you stick your tongue out
8: of the neck guard?
2: You're a freak.
4: No. Whoa.
2: You just kind of hear the tongue move.
4: Yeah. It was
2: that
4: bad.
2: That was Riv.
4: Yes.
2: Yeah. Shout out to Riv.
4: Quite a character.
2: Who thought the other sport that Michael Jordan played was guitar.
4: And then ping pong. Which could be true.
2: This is just a small piece of the craziness that happened. XYZ's Drink and Think, all brought to you by O'Reilly Auto Parts, your professional parts people. 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
7: Here's your updated forecast for North Iowa and Southern Minnesota. Cloudy skies expected tonight with a chance of thunderstorms. Lows level off around 67. Winds out of the southeast, 5 to 10 miles per hour. Cloudy skies with a few peaks of sun tomorrow. Chance of thunderstorms. Daytime highs approaching 84. Partly cloudy tomorrow night. Slight chance for storms. Lows around 62. And that's your forecast from North Iowa and Southern Minnesota's weather leader, Star 106. Currently 70.

0: Mom's hot take on XYZ with Eric Zachary. It's coming up next. My mom joining the show to provide her version of what's trending pop culture or
1: definitely
0: more things that just interest her.
1: I think they interest everybody when
0: like,
1: they listen.
0: Like what, Mom?
1: Well, conventions. So I've never been a big convention gal.
0: You ever heard of conventions? Where people gather and talk about mutual interests?
2: The trending thing conventions.
1: I've never been one that was like, I have a yearning to go to a button collection or something like that.
0: Right.
1: Or a convention.
0: Sure, a button collection convention.
1: Yeah, I'm sure they exist. Anyways, this one I would go to. Okay. And I'm going to, you're going to laugh at me. But I would like to go to the crime convention.
0: Crime con
1: happened this past.
0: What do you do? Is this for like the people that are really into like
1: podcasts? The podcasts and stuff. And the Nancy Grace. Nancy Grace was there. I love Nancy Grace.
0: Okay.
1: She's small. My God, she's tiny. She's four foot nine.
0: Mom, okay. Is she really 4'9"? My God.
2: That's crazy.
3: That can't be
2: that
3: right.
2: That can't be real.
0: It's legally a little person. That is, she's not 4'9".
2: Well, she's 5'2". She's 5'2".
0: Okay.
2: Five two.
0: Big okay, five difference. Two. Yeah.
1: Not a big difference. A small difference. Anyways, there was...
0: Mom, all right. We'll talk about crime conventions and no Nancy Grace next on Mom's Hot Take. Hang on.
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1: Mom's hot take on XYZ with Eric Zachary. 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
2: You know that I'm a big crime podcast junkie.
1: I didn't know that.
2: I love. And your girlfriend loves it too. And I saw some clips from people who were at CrimeCon convention, and for the first time in my whole life, I thought I would have liked to have been there and met some of these people.
1: I've done a lot of conventions. I've either worked them or attended them for varying things, and I just don't know what you would do at CrimeCon. Like, do they have like an OJ booth and people could they try on a glove?
2: No. They hear the speakers talk.
1: There's from Nancy Grace. Casey Anthony corner. Like, I don't know. Like,
2: maybe. There's a lot of books for sale. There's a lot of speakers.
1: But what do you do at this crowd? Like, do they...
2: share secrets. Like, where is Nancy
3: Okay.
2: Where is Nancy Guthrie's mom? I mean, where is...
1: Probably not there.
2: But we all discuss like weird what happened to her. I mean, how exciting to be in a room full of people that really get you.
4: What was the last crime podcast you listened to?
2: Crime Junkies.
1: Okay. And
2: two ladies were there. Okay. Ashley Banfield I listen to a lot right now. We're big on the Brian Hooker murder or whatever he did to his wife. Said allegedly, and
1: that's not how you phrase it.
2: Well, it's the way I
1: did.
2: That's
1: the dude that like is getting accused for like pushing his wife off a sailboat, right?
2: All right.
1: Yeah, okay.
2: And there's
1: so you just go to these conventions and you try to solve them, or
2: yeah. We're out there actively solving these things, and I want to go.
1: There's several conventions of these that happen around the world, and they're called detective departments and police departments.
2: Crime conventions.
1: Okay. All right. Mom's hot take. She wants to join a crime convention.
2: Please join me. Please.
1: XYZ with her exactly.
2: Invite me.
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14: Here's your updated forecast for North Iowa and southern Minnesota. Cloudy skies expected tonight with a chance of thunderstorms. Lows level off around 67. Winds out of the southeast, 5 to 10 miles per hour. Cloudy skies with a few peaks of sun tomorrow. Chance of thunderstorms. Daytime highs approaching 84. Partly cloudy tomorrow night. Slight chance for storms. Lows around 62. And that's your forecast from North Iowa and Southern Minnesota's weather leader, Star 106. Currently 70.
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0: have developed something new that I like to call secret lunch.
1: Okay. Do you have a hot dog in your sleeve?
0: No, that's just Tuesday. No, Jordan, you were talking about how the other day you figured out like how to go shopping with your significant other. Like, sure. You cracked the code.
1: Right.
0: I cracked the code to like getting what I want now when like my girlfriend and I can't agree on when to go to a restaurant we want to go to.
1: Okay.
0: And that's just go to it by yourself for lunch in secret. And then if you get to go again later, you just pretend it's still the first time.
2: So did you just do this?
0: Yes. Because we're in New York right now. I had the award show 2 days ago and she is an attorney. She's much smarter than me, but she has a law office here.
1: Right.
0: So I get to pretend to work from my hotel room with you guys, but I also get to like go do lunch in Manhattan. And

0: It's America's birthday tomorrow, but more importantly, at least to us here in the studio, it's Jordan's birthday on Sunday. So
1: yes.
0: In celebration of the 4th of July weekend, American 250, all that stuff. But also, Jordan's 35th birthday.
1: Yeah.
0: I got his gift right here. I've already pre-opened it just so that you can open it quicker on the air and on camera.
1: Here we go. I'm opening the box.
0: This is because you have such a love for this thing.
1: It's a box.
0: It is a box.
1: What is this?
0: It is a
1: portable bidet.
0: A portable bidet.
1: Bidet, buddy.
0: For years.
2: Look at this.
0: Jordan has been claiming, preaching, loving the bidet world. Just a little spritz of water in your nether regions after you're finished. And you know, we just moved to a new studio. I know I want to make you feel at home here. So now you have a portable travel ready. And it is FAA cleared to travel with.
1: Oh my God. So I can take this on the road.
0: So, you know, I know 35, awesome. Things start to leak a little. So we want to make sure.
2: Oh my God.
0: Wow. We want to make sure all the plumbing's running great. So happy birthday, buddy.
1: Do I stand while I use this?
0: You know, that's up to you. Happy birthday to Jordan, to America. And shout out to, what is it, CubeJet? Portable bidet?
1: CubeJet.
0: Yeah.
1: The bidet, buddy.
0: Happy birthday, buddy.
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2: 4th of July weekend is upon us. Today is July 3rd.
3: Today is July 3rd. What was that?
4: Oh, wow.
2: I was like, Forrest Gump is Scottish. two very American things.
3: Yeah.
2: Uh-huh. Tom Hanks is American.
3: He's inherently American.
2: Happy birthday, America. Yeah. Happy birthday, Jordan.
3: Thank you.
2: Yeah. Turns 35 on Sunday. We hope that you have a great weekend with your friends, your family.
4: I'll be there.
2: and you stay safe. You know, I can't tell you not to light the fireworks, but I can tell you to clear your hands and be safe, please don't end up in the ER.
3: Please be safe.
2: The doctors and nurses and ER staff that have to deal with people who do not heed our advice know that we appreciate you.
3: We really do.
2: I'm so sorry you have to go through that this weekend. Happy 4th of July weekend from all of us here at XYZ with Eric Zachary. Audrey?
3: Audrey, how many dogs this weekend? How many hot dogs
4: am I going to eat?
3: Yep.
4: At least six.
3: Six hot dogs? At least six.
2: Can your tummy handle that?
3: Put six
4: over
3: on the board.
4: Over the course of the weekend, I would give myself eight.
2: Oh,
3: eight over the weekend?
4: Maybe nine.
2: Put the counter up.
3: Put nine up on the board. Eric, how many dogs you slaying?
2: I'm good for three because I have other food in mind.
3: Okay, fancy.
2: I'll tell you about it on Monday.
3: Okay.
2: Jordan, any last words? Is a 34-year-old.
3: 34 was really dope. I got married. I went to Jamaica with my best friends. And now 35 could only get that much better. So I'm super excited.
2: It could get infinitely worse. Some could say you peaked this last year.
4: Eric, I'm just saying. Anyway,
2: happy 4th of July weekend from all of us here on XYZ with Eric Zachary. Keep up with us wherever you get your podcasts, wherever you watch your podcasts, XYZ with Eric Zachary, and then XYZ content on Instagram. 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
8: Regretted forecast for North Iowa and Southern Minnesota. Cloudy skies expected tonight with a chance of thunderstorms. Lows level off around 67. Winds out of the southeast, 5 to 10 miles per hour. Cloudy skies with a few peaks of sun tomorrow. Chance of thunderstorms. Daytime highs approaching 84. Partly cloudy tomorrow night. Slight chance for storms. Lows around 62. And that's your forecast from North Iowa and Southern Minnesota's weather leader, Star 106. Currently 70.
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8: I'm Tyler Hoff. I'm a funeral director and the owner at Hoff Celebrations. 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Hof Celebrations. 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
7: 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Bridget from Clear Lake wrote, "My husband was hit by a driver that was on her phone. 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
15: Here's your updated forecast for North Iowa and Southern Minnesota. Sunshine mixed with clouds at times today with a slight chance of thunderstorms. Highs level off around 83. West winds around 5 miles per hour. Slight chance for storms tonight. Lows around 63. Slight chance for storms tomorrow. High of 82. Sunshine mixed with clouds at times. And that's your forecast from North Iowa and Southern Minnesota's weather leader, Star 106. Currently, it's 72 degrees.
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9: Here's your updated forecast for North Iowa and southern Minnesota. A blend of clouds and sun today with a slight chance for storms. Daytime highs approaching 82. Winds out of the west around 5 miles per hour. Partly cloudy skies again tonight. Slight chance of thunderstorms. Lows dip down to about 63. Slight chance for storms tomorrow. Highs around 82. And that's your forecast from North Iowa and southern Minnesota's weather leader, Star 106. Right now, 72.

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9: Here's your updated forecast for North Iowa and southern Minnesota. A blend of clouds and sun today with a slight chance for storms. Daytime highs approaching 82. Winds out of the west around 5 miles per hour. Partly cloudy skies again tonight. Slight chance of thunderstorms. Lows dip down to about 63. Slight chance for storms tomorrow. Highs around 82. And that's your forecast from North Iowa and southern Minnesota's weather leader, Star 106. Right now, 72.

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13: Here's your updated forecast for North Iowa and Southern Minnesota. A blend of clouds and sun today with a slight chance for storms. Daytime highs approaching 82. Winds out of the west around 5 miles per hour. Partly cloudy skies again tonight. Slight chance of thunderstorms. Lows dip down to about 63. Slight chance for storms tomorrow. Highs around 82. And that's your forecast from North Iowa and Southern Minnesota's weather leader, Star 106. Right now, 77.

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12: Here's your updated forecast for North Iowa and Southern Minnesota. A blend of clouds and sun today with a slight chance for storms. Daytime highs approaching 82. Winds out of the west around 5 miles per hour. Partly cloudy skies again tonight. Slight chance of thunderstorms. Lows dip down to about 63. Slight chance for storms tomorrow. Highs around 82. And that's your forecast from North Iowa and Southern Minnesota's weather leader, Star 106. Right now, 77.

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7: Here's your updated forecast for North Iowa and Southern Minnesota. A blend of clouds and sun today with a slight chance for storms. Daytime highs approaching 82. Winds out of the west around 5 miles per hour. Partly cloudy skies again tonight. Slight chance of thunderstorms. Lows dip down to about 63. Slight chance for storms tomorrow. Highs around 82. And that's your forecast from North Iowa and Southern Minnesota's weather leader, Star 106. Right now, 77.

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2: Here's your updated forecast for North Iowa and Southern Minnesota. A blend of clouds and sun today with a slight chance for storms. Daytime highs approaching 82. Winds out of the west around 5 miles per hour. Partly cloudy skies again tonight. Slight chance of thunderstorms. Lows dip down to about 63. Slight chance for storms tomorrow. Highs around 82. And that's your forecast from North Iowa and Southern Minnesota's weather leader, Star 106. Right now, 77.
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9: Here's your updated forecast for North Iowa and southern Minnesota. Partly cloudy skies this afternoon with a slight chance for storms. Highs around 82. Northwest winds around 5 miles per hour. Partly cloudy skies again tonight. Slight chance for storms, 63. Sunshine mixed with clouds at times tomorrow. Slight chance of thunderstorms. Highs level off around 82. And that's your forecast from North Iowa and southern Minnesota's weather leader, Star 106. Currently, it's 81 degrees.

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10: Here's your updated forecast for North Iowa and Southern Minnesota. Partly cloudy skies this afternoon with a slight chance for storms. Highs around 82. Northwest winds around 5 miles per hour. Partly cloudy skies again tonight. Slight chance for storms, 63. Sunshine mixed with clouds at times tomorrow. Slight chance of thunderstorms. Highs level off around 82. And that's your forecast from North Iowa and Southern Minnesota's weather leader, Star 106. Currently, it's 81 degrees.
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2: Here's your updated forecast for North Iowa and Southern Minnesota. Partly cloudy skies this afternoon with a slight chance for storms. Highs around 82. Northwest winds around 5 miles per hour. Partly cloudy skies again tonight. Slight chance for storms, 63. Sunshine mixed with clouds at times tomorrow. Slight chance of thunderstorms. Highs level off around 82. And that's your forecast from North Iowa and Southern Minnesota's weather leader, Star 106. Right now, it's 81 degrees.

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2: 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What are you excited about? What drives you? 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
12: Here's your updated forecast for North Iowa and Southern Minnesota. Slight chance of thunderstorms this afternoon. Otherwise, sunshine mixed with clouds at times. High temperatures reach up to 82. Winds out of the north, around 5 miles per hour. Partly cloudy again tonight. Chance of thunderstorms. Lows around 63. Slight chance for storms tomorrow. Highs level off around 82. And that's your forecast from North Iowa and Southern Minnesota's weather leader, Star 106. Right now, 70.

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1: I'm Haley Erdahl, funeral director with Hof Celebrations. 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By making all of the arrangements, taking all of the burden off their plate during funeral service planning. Because so many people think that they have to do it all on their own, and they don't. In my opinion, the family shouldn't have to do the legwork. That's what I'm supposed to do. They're supposed to grieve their loved one.
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13: Here's your updated forecast for North Iowa and southern Minnesota. Slight chance of thunderstorms this afternoon. Otherwise, sunshine mixed with clouds at times. High temperatures reach up to 82. Winds out of the north, around 5 miles per hour. Partly cloudy again tonight. Chance of thunderstorms. Lows around 63. Slight chance for storms tomorrow. Highs level off around 82. And that's your forecast from North Iowa and southern Minnesota's weather leader, Star 106. Right now, 70.
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0: 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The Wright Brothers Flight. An American first.
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1: Here's your updated forecast for North Iowa and Southern Minnesota. Mainly cloudy skies expected this afternoon with a chance of thunderstorms. Daytime highs approaching 83. Northeasterly winds 5 to 10 miles per hour. Chance of thunderstorms tonight, lows around 63. Partly cloudy skies tomorrow. Slight chance for storms. Daytime highs approaching 83. And that's your forecast from North Iowa and Southern Minnesota's weather leader, Star 106. Currently 66.
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8: Here's your updated forecast for North Iowa and Southern Minnesota. Mainly cloudy skies expected this afternoon with a chance of thunderstorms. Daytime highs approaching 83, northeasterly winds 5 to 10 miles per hour. Chance of thunderstorms tonight, lows around 63. Partly cloudy skies tomorrow. Slight chance for storms. Daytime highs approaching 83. And that's your forecast from North Iowa and Southern Minnesota's weather leader, Star 106. Currently 66.
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13: Here's your updated forecast for North Iowa and Southern Minnesota. Lows dip down to about 63 tonight under partly cloudy skies with a chance of thunderstorms. Winds out of the north around 5 miles per hour. Sunshine mixed with clouds at times again tomorrow. Slight chance of thunderstorms. Highs level off around 83. Lows around 62 tomorrow night. Mainly clear skies. And that's your forecast from North Iowa and Southern Minnesota's weather leader, Star 106. Right now, it's 70 degrees.
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13: Here's your updated forecast for North Iowa and Southern Minnesota. Lows dip down to about 63 tonight under partly cloudy skies with a chance of thunderstorms. Winds out of the north around 5 miles per hour. Sunshine mixed with clouds at times again tomorrow. Slight chance of thunderstorms. Highs level off around 83. Lows around 62 tomorrow night. Mainly clear skies. And that's your forecast from North Iowa and Southern Minnesota's weather leader, Star 106. Right now, it's 70 degrees.

0: 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I just found you guys recently, and now it's like always on. 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
15: Here's your updated forecast for North Iowa and Southern Minnesota. Lows dip down to about 63 tonight under partly cloudy skies with a chance of thunderstorms. Winds out of the north around 5 miles per hour. Sunshine mixed with clouds at times again tomorrow. Slight chance of thunderstorms. Highs level off around 83. Lows around 62 tomorrow night. Mainly clear skies. And that's your forecast from North Iowa and Southern Minnesota's weather leader, Star 106. Currently 75.
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7: Here's your updated forecast for North Iowa and Southern Minnesota. Lows dip down to about 63 tonight under partly cloudy skies with a chance of thunderstorms. Winds out of the north around 5 miles per hour. Sunshine mixed with clouds at times again tomorrow. Slight chance of thunderstorms. Highs level off around 83. Lows around 62 tomorrow night. Mainly clear skies. And that's your forecast from North Iowa and Southern Minnesota's weather leader, Star 106, currently 75.
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